0: mess of a heart. You did a little bitty woman going to tear you all apart. I warned you a thousand times, but you wouldn't listen to pay me no mind. You poor, broke, mixed up mess of a heart. You poor, broke, mixed up mess of a heart.
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0: corner mall. 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
1: 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It's 5 o'clock somewhere.
0: It's always on 5 in Margaritaville, come to think of it.
1: Yeah, I heard that.
0: You've been there, haven't you?
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He's a walking contradiction, partly truth, partly fiction.

It's a touching little Steve Goodman number about trains and trucks and mamas and prison and getting drunk. So anyway, me and the boys got together and